comfortable? Yeah. I said loneliness can cut you down. And I have heard of loneliness blowing some very fine people's mind. But you can't do that. This is a big, big world. There's a lot of beautiful things going on in this world. You just got to hang in there and be tough. Yeah. You're a very pretty girl where you live. No, no, disregard that. The most important thing, I want to know you.

That's why. Olá, party people, we're singing with you. So sexy, so beautiful, new style.

0: I thought you guys are gonna watch the performance, sort of.
1: Yeah, no, we did watch it. We watched it on the telly here in the pub.
2: Yeah.
0: Well, I mean, did you like it?
2: We didn't like it.
3: Oh. We loved it.
1: And you first up on karaoke.
0: Okay.
1: Mike was on the karaoke. There's just time to. Lewis Hamilton, Simon Cowell, Piers Morgan in Los Angeles, Sir Bruce Forsyth, the lovely Ashley Roberts is behind the bar, Stephen Mulhern and Mark Austin over there, and of course, sorry, excuse me, one more time, the fantastic Mr. Michael Bublé.
2: Join us next week's show, the last show of the series, we're going out with a bar. Join us next week for the only show on television that says, don't just watch the adverts. Right now, on karaoke, it's Michael.

We're back at you again, Atlanta. A radio station on WEGAP. Now, I want all you gappers and your finger snappers and your toe tappers

jumped in water, John. I kicked him. This is Nursery Pumpkin this evening. Oh, yeah, y'all. Could you break that down for me? Come on, Red. Check this groove out. Yo, Bob. Check it out. Could you drop it a little bit of everything at one time? Check this groove out, y'all. Hey, Calhoun, I can hear you kicking this evening. Stick it to me. Yes, sir. Under the groove. How many of y'all came to party with the Gap Band tonight? Let me ask you a question here. Listen here. Is this Memphis, Tennessee?